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She want me no question, sweet I don't branch. Mommy loves attention, cat walk through my nest. 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I'm on the coast, the best, I'm off the coast, the best. 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I'm at the cook the man, I'm the cook and brandy. 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

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My sheep is on the run, but my sheep is never run. 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My sheep is on the run, but my sheep is never run.